0: sourire, joie de recevoir. Maurice est à l'heure et te parle ce soir.
1: I wake up every morning with my head up in a daze. 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Everybody tries to tell

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It'll never do somehow. When your rooster crows at the break of dawn, look out your window and I'll be gone. You're the reason I'm a-traveling on.

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I'm on the dark side of the road. But I wish there was something you would do or say to try and make me change my mind and stay. But we never did too much talking anyway. But don't think twice, it's alright.

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Your fingers move so swiftly across those silver strings. It looks so nice and easy. How you make it sing, guitar man? Tell me what your secret is. Tell me, please.

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With a gun in my pants, full of elephant tears, and a seahorse on each arm.

sculpture made of elephant-sized tears raining gas and salt upon your heads. The president is called in the feds. I've been planning this for years. I'll shoot you in the fucking face if you think I'm coming around here. 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I'll shoot you all for free if you so much as look at me.

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2: Got an application.
0: In other words,
2: situation.
0: Taken by a pretty face.
3: Somebody's watching you.
0: Welcome to America. Hook up later at the iPad.

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One of our greatest exports was a thing called jazz.

0: There was no arguing
1: with the book.
2: Who's gonna teach it to me?
1: You?
0: There was no arguing
1: with the book.
3: What's that outside my window to you?
0: There was no
1: could it be?

Welcome to America. 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But don't be late. Everybody and their mama got a sex tape. Welcome to America. We snatch bass players, not purses.

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I have to let you go.

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I'm gonna open up a nightclub called the Tree of Forgiveness and forgive everybody ever done me any harm. 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Buy them a pint of Smithwick's and smother them with my charm. 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

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And then I'm gonna go find my mom and dad. And good old brother Doug, well, I bet him and cousin Jackie are still cutting up a rug. I want to see all my mama's sisters, cause that's where all the love starts. I miss them all like crazy, bless their little hearts. And I always will remember these words my daddy said. He said, "Buddy, when you're dead, you're a dead peckerhead." I hope to prove him wrong, that is, when I get to heaven, cause I'm going to have